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I got Nirvana coming up in just a minute. 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
1: I've been doing the work by myself too loudly.
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1: Yeah, Ross would love to have a nice 72.
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1: 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But, you know, different worlds. Mm-hmm. And then you know what? If as soon as you get single, you start bitching about the things that that single. Oh, I don't have anybody to do this. I don't have anybody to do that.
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1: 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We'll take a break. 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
5: Early morning look at traffic on this Wednesday, and we are accident-free in both Horry and Georgetown County. You should not expect any delays as you travel to your destination.
4: From the Axelrod and Associates Traffic Center, got Axelrod. I'm Trip West on Wave 104.1.
2: Your Wave 104 forecast, cloudy this morning. You may see scattered thunderstorms developing by the afternoon, a high of 85. This evening, cloudy skies and a low of 75.
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0: interest, you are a snob about something that is just really, at the end of the day, doesn't make too much difference. Or maybe you get a little bit of a hard time from your friends, like, really? 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Be that as it may, you're still a bit of a snob about it. Let us know on our Facebook fan page. 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
3: 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Look for heavier traffic volume on Highway 501 Business at Highway 90, Bypass 17 at Coventry Boulevard, and Dick Pond Road at the Swing Bridge in Sonny Street.
2: From the Axelrod and Associates Traffic Center, Scott Axelrod. 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
4: Your Wave 104 forecast, cloudy this morning. You may see scattered thunderstorms developing by the afternoon, a high of 85. This evening, cloudy skies and a low of 75.
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This is Charlie Steele. Got today's 420 break on the way. Remember an artist that we lost this day back in 2017. Right now, the Police on Wave 104.1.

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Turned 29. Next year, we'll turn 30. How time flies. 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